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98.1, playing the 80s to now. If you're a soccer fan, I've got everything you need to know about how to listen to the FIFA World Cup here on iHeartRadio. That's coming up next. They say the

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home of Valentine in the Morning, 5 to 9 a.m., Kiss 98.1. Well, I'm sure you've heard about K-pop Demon Hunters. If you don't know what it is, it's this very popular show on Netflix for kids. That's basically all I know about it, too. But there's a trend that's happening because of it. More on that coming up. Remember the

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I'm Dana McKay on the Best Variety, Kiss 98.1, with a shout out to everyone listening in the Spokane Valley and Medical Lake. 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

Spokane's Kiss 98.1, the best variety of the 80s, 90s. And today, I'm Dana McKay, and one of the places in the country I've always wanted to visit and haven't made it there yet is Sedona, Arizona. I had a friend many years ago who went to Sedona, and I remember her showing me the

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Kiss 98.1. You might think you're getting enough sleep if you're getting 7 to 9 hours. Although, if you work this schedule, let's be honest, you don't get enough sleep. No matter what, you don't get enough sleep when you work this schedule. But anyway, it's not even always about the number of hours of sleep. It's about the quality of sleep. More on that coming up in just a few minutes.

home of Valentine in the Morning, Kiss 98.1. Father's Day is coming up soon, and there's a new study about dads and how their job isn't getting any easier. I've got more on that coming up in just a few minutes.

0: Spokane's Kiss 98.1. That was the Backstreet Boys' I Want It That Way. It's Dana McKay, and here's something to think about as Father's Day will be upon us soon. Being a dad isn't getting any easier. More dads are taking on the responsibility of being the breadwinner, and they're taking on additional childcare duties. More dads are working from home. Mom's working too, and a new study in the New York Times shows most fathers who took on more household chores and time with the kids have kept it up despite going back to work a full work week. So dad's doing a lot. And I know traditionally it was always mom takes care of the kids, dad goes out and works. Then it became mom works too and takes care of the kids. But finally, I feel like a lot of dads are really, really stepping it up, which is great.
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It's Dana McKay. Thank you for having us on this morning. And you know I love these Ask Reddit questions. So one of them is, what's an incredible minor personal victory you've achieved recently that you're proud of, but it's too small to brag? You can brag to me on the iHeartRadio app with the TalkBack mic. If you've got one, I'm going to tell you

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Here's to the

home of Valentine in the morning, 5 to 9 a.m., Kiss 98.1. It's Dana McKay, and maybe you've noticed this. Whether you're a man or a woman, it is impossible to get a big group of women together and not have drama. And I'm going to give you a prime example of that in just a few minutes.

0: 98.1. Thank you so much for listening. Good morning. I'm Dana McKay, and I have a theory. It's not really a theory. It's actually been completely proven over and over again. And my theory is, and women, you can relate to this, and men, you probably know it's true. You cannot get a group of more than, let's say, 6 or 7 women together without there being some type of drama. There's always got to be one. And so I go to this brunch. Won't get into how I met these people or what the deal is, but a group of women that I had never met before. And sure enough, one of them starts talking about how there was some drama with some other woman. And I'm thinking, can we just not? And it was a great brunch and everyone was fantastic. But it's just like, I can't deal. Why does there always have to be drama with women? Men, do you know? You know I'm right, right? You can respond to this if you'd like on the talkback mic on the iHeartRadio app. It's a little red microphone.
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0: prices, inflation has since gone up, right?
1: Mm-hmm.
0: So those numbers just came out. It's over 4%. Things cost money. Lettuce has gone through the roof. I guess tomatoes and eggs have come down a little bit.
2: Okay.
0: But if you want to put some shredded lettuce in your tacos or something, I don't know. Look out.
1: I mean, lettuce is like, that's stunting on people if you sprinkle lettuce at a club.
0: Seriously? Who's sprinkling lettuce at
1: that's
0: a club?
1: That's like you're flexing. I'm so rich. I'm just wasting lettuce.
0: You are so dumb. Why did I even listen? For like a second, I was listening to him and he goes, spreading
1: lettuce. He leaned
0: in.
1: On the lettuce.
0: Oh, he's got a lettuce story. And then no, he's sprinkling lettuce at the club.

0: To one of her songs on the album. Anyway, she's going to answer some questions live on the air about all things romance, play some unreleased songs for her album before they drop, and you can even send talkbacks ahead of time and submit your questions, and she's going to take some of them live.
1: Wow.
0: So again, that goes down at 6 p.m. Pacific on the iHeartRadio app. Okay. I'm John Camucci. This was Trending in Music.
1: Does she have a name for it?
0: You plus me equals advice forever.
1: Oh, that's good, I guess.

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1: So Olivia Rodrigo is taking over iHeartRadio today, and she's hosting her own dating advice show. It's going to be kind of cool. You can hear a preview of some of her new songs before the album drops on Friday. It's called You Plus Me Equals Advice Forever. It's based off one of the titles.

0: Talia, good morning.
1: Hi, good morning.
0: Hi, Talia. How are you doing today?
1: I'm doing good. How are you guys?
0: We're doing all right. What's going on? Why are you calling in? What do you want to talk about?
1: Today's my last day of work as a school counselor, and I'm so excited. We're finally on summer break.
0: What do you got planned for the summer?
1: You know, it's my birthday coming up, and a lot of nothing. It's my first time actually moving into my new home.
0: Okay.
1: So I'm going to enjoy that whole experience.
0: Do you get paid throughout the summer, or do you not? I mean, I know you're paid for the full year, but I don't know how they do that with teachers and their paychecks.
1: Yes, we do. It's like broken up evenly. That's a salary. So we get paid regardless.
0: Got it. Okay. Got it. So it's not like you work 9 months, you're paid during those 9 months for a full year. You get it broken up throughout the entire year. That's smart.
1: Yes. As a paraeducator, I know they work 9.5 and you have to kind of just save. But luckily, now we get just evenly broken up.
0: Throughout the entire year. Gotcha. Wow.
2: When you're talking to friends, do you notice that it kind of turns into like one of your counseling sessions? Like my friend is a school counselor. And every time we're on the phone, it eventually turns into like me realizing like, oh, wait, hold on. I'm so sorry. This is not, you're not at work. I'm sorry.
1: All the time. But it makes so much sense because growing up, I was always the mother of the group. So they were always just like, you always are here listening and you're giving advice.
2: Yeah.
1: And like, so I think it just naturally happens and I catch myself. But a lot of my friends too are school counselors. It's a fun little circle. We just counsel each other.
2: Oh, that's great. Hmm.
0: So what's your background then? Because, I mean, obviously I have, you know, licensed marriage, family therapist and stuff like that. What is a school counselor's acronym?
1: So we have, well, I have a PPS credential. So pupil personnel services credential.
0: Okay, yeah.
1: I can go back. I have my master's in school counseling. I can go back to get my LPCC, so a licensed clinical counseling.
0: Got it.
1: My private therapy sessions. But as for K through 12, you just need your PPS and your master's. And
0: do you do private therapy on the side?
1: No, I don't, because that would require the LPCC. So that's an extra 3,000 hours.
0: Oh, wow. That's a lot of time.
1: No pay.
0: Forget that, dude. Oh my God.
1: Yeah.
0: I know teachers, you know, could use pay raises and there's all things we can do to make a teacher's life better and stuff, but the idea of just being off for the summer. Wow.
1: Mm-hmm. I know.
0: That's something special.
1: I feel weird talking to people who don't work in education. I'm like, wait, you actually have a job in the summer?
0: Yeah. Yeah. We're going to be here all summer long.
1: I'll be listening.
0: You're going to get up at like 9 o'clock. Don't lie to me. Well, Talia, thanks for calling in. Appreciate you. If you ever want to come by and sit on the couch during the summer, reach out to Jill and you can see John in person.
1: Oh, awesome. Thank you guys so much.
0: You got to love. We'll talk to you soon. Bye-bye.
1: Okay, bye.
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0: Texts are coming in right now. Sort of happy news here. We got the keys to our house tomorrow, or we get them tomorrow. We've been house hunting for 13 months. We live in a second-story condo with two boys and a baby girl. No backyard, and finally, end up a home with a massive yard for our kids. Expect an invite to 5-year-old Charlie's birthday in October.
1: Okay.
0: Bit my finger. Ashley B., thank you. 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

0: Pepsi just launched the largest fleet of fully autonomous delivery trucks in the country. The trucks have no one behind the wheel. They'll be transporting Frito-Lay snacks, Pepsi products, and Gatorade across the country. Oh, they're going to get jacked. Dude, Frito-Lay come by me, and I'm like, oh, it's a chip truck. Get it. Putting out a spike strip on my street, you know? So they just roll up, and then somebody unloads them, I guess, and they leave or something like that?
1: A robot probably unloads them.
0: Oh, they're taking over. Oh, my gosh. What are we doing?

0: John Camucci,
1: the man on the street, the man with the beat.
2: Today's Neighborhood Watch has two crimes that I think we should be aware of today. You know, most people assume that if you commit a crime in a robo-taxi, you're probably getting into like a rolling surveillance camera, right? You'd probably get busted real fast. Turns out, not necessarily. So back in January, this burglar broke into a San Francisco yoga studio called Hot 8 Yoga, and he just stole a bunch of activewear, right? Was in and out in less than 3 minutes, super fast. Now here's the twist. He used a Waymo robo-taxi as the getaway car. So this surveillance video shows him showing up in the Waymo. The Waymo drops him off. The Waymo is waiting outside while he does his burglary. And then he gets back in and the Waymo drives off.
3: Oh my gosh.
2: So police thought this was going to be a slam dunk, right? Those things have cameras all around the car.
0: Right.
2: You know, the riders need an account and stuff too. Turns out, was not at all easy to find this guy. The ride was ordered using stolen credentials.
0: Okay.
2: By the time the police requested the data, Waymo already deleted the interior camera footage.
3: Oh, right. No.
0: And all a certain number of months or whatever they keep it for.
2: And then it deletes.
0: Ride. Yeah. Okay.
2: And then the exterior footage blurs everybody's faces for privacy reasons.
3: Oh, no.
2: So they don't know who did it.
0: This guy's so
2: they
0: smart.
2: They never
0: this guy's
2: found
0: so
2: the guy.
0: Oh, man. I mean, I hate that he's a burglar, but that's pretty funny.
2: Detectives thought this was going to be the easiest case and all this
0: sure,
2: to say,
0: yeah.
2: Waymos ain't no snitches.
0: Well, you got to start looking for like Teslas or anybody else on the street then. You got to look for other cameras. There's so many cameras out there, though.
2: And they're trying, but like this was months ago. A lot of that footage deletes.
0: Right.
2: And so this guy's on the loose now. The Waymo helped him get away with it.
0: The Waymo burglar.
2: Crazy.
0: That's pretty funny.
2: And then you hear about teens sometimes driving without a license, right? And that sounds

0: official license that he needed for that specific airline. It's kind of like having a license to drive a box truck, and then you get in a Formula One car and you think you're licensed for that. You know what I mean? So he didn't have the proper license for the airliner that he was flying, but he still knew the basics of flying, and he passed all these tests with flying colors. So he's arrested, obviously.
1: I don't know, box truck to Formula One, is that seems like a big leap.
0: Well, that's his jump. He's never cleared for commercial airliners.
1: Like, so he can fly the little
0: Cessnas and stuff. Like, right. He has a pilot's license.
1: Can he fly like G5s, Gulfstreams, or something like that?
0: You see, now Jets. You're speaking about my airline.
1: Well, you made a big statement with the box truck to Formula One.
0: Fly like a G6 here. But now he's facing a bunch of different accounts of fraud and stuff. But no one ever knew. They caught him based on some like clerical issue that they were double checking something. Like,
1: so why didn't he do it? Did he say?
0: He didn't say.
1: Maybe he forgot or something like that.
0: Maybe. And that's your neighborhood watch.
1: All right. I'll keep an eye out for those people, John.
0: Please.
1: The Air Canada pilots.
0: One on the loose. The Waymo burglar.
1: The Waymo burglar.
0: Still on the loose.
2: I want to catch out. Him.
1: There was a Waymo the other day, and there happened some problems with Waymos. And I think technology eventually will get there for all these things. It was stuck in the middle of the street. And there was a police car there. And they're trying to get the Waymo to move. There's nobody in it. It was just on its way somewhere. But there's a house fire. The fire trucks are going to be coming down the street trying to get past this Waymo, and the Waymo is blocking the street. And the cop is like on the speaker talkback with the Waymo people going, you got to move your car. There's a fire truck coming down this street in a few seconds here. We got a house fire. You need to move. And a police officer, blah, blah, blah. And Waymo's like, and who are you again? Can you see some identification? Shut up. You got cameras all around your car. You see the squad car.
2: Yeah.
1: You see me in uniform. You don't hear YMCA and the Village People playing in the background. So I'm a legit cop. Move your car. I don't know what happened. It was just a story I read. But what's amazing about it. Oh, God. If those fire trucks got there and that car was there, they would have plowed right through.
2: Oh, yeah, yeah.
1: I feel there's nothing more exciting for a firefighter than to plow through somebody's car or bust the window and put the hose right through the car out the other side.
2: Yeah.
1: I love doing that stuff.
2: Smash the glass.
1: Waymo, what's up? Guaranteed human.
3: Except, well, something.
1: Except this Waymo song that Brian just created, you know?
3: Sometimes. Well, it was a great idea you had for a Waymo jingle.
1: Right,
0: and
1: you guys put it through AI or something like that?

0: Did you see that Chinese robot the other day that kicked the kid in the stomach?
1: Yes.
0: That poor child. That was terrifying.
2: I hated that video. Joe Peek sent it to me.
3: It's like, kind of funny.
2: It's not funny.
3: No, it is.
2: It's upsetting.
3: Well, it's also,
0: no, but it's also scary. Like, there was a robot dancing, doing whatever, or trying to show Taekwondo or whatever it was trying to do. I don't know. And it physically harmed a human being.
3: Yeah, kid was kind of in the way, though.
1: But no one around him
0: laughed. No, the kid wasn't in the way.
3: I don't know. There was a whole circle. The kid was kind of like in the dance circle.
1: No way. No, they were all in a line.
0: Regardless, this robot kicked him in the gut like a karate kid.
3: The kid's okay.
0: Well, the kid's maybe okay.
2: You talk to him.
1: Do we know him?
0: You speak Mandarin?
3: He's on line one,
0: You speak Mandarin, really? Give me a few words of your Mandarin.
3: Wouldn't you like to know?

0: Hi, Anonymous.
1: Hello. Good morning.
0: Hi, how are you?
1: I'm doing well, thank you. And yourself?
0: We're doing all right. So I guess you want to be anonymous. What's going on?
1: Well, because I work for a hospital and everybody knows everybody. But no, I feel your joy when your boss is gone because our boss is gone too. So it's kind of like, woohoo.
0: Got it. Okay, so our boss, John Peek, is out of town for the week. And your boss is out of town. And when the cat's away, the mice will play.
1: Woo! That is correct.
2: Do all the weird animal noises you want, bro.
3: Anonymous, what's something that your staff does that you can only do when your boss is gone?
1: Potlucks.
3: Mm.
4: Are you sure there isn't somebody in the office reporting back to the cat?
0: Oh, no. Raff. You're saying Raff is a narc in our office?
4: I feel like he might be.
0: Yeah.
4: He might be, you know, if there was really something big, he would
0: report
4: back.
0: Some people say there's a narc in this room.
4: Yeah, that's me.
0: Oh, well then there's two.
4: Oh, there's another one?
3: Oh. I ain't no snitch.
0: Dude, you're his boy.
3: Yeah,
0: he loves you so much. Why does he love you so much?
3: Because I snitch.
0: Yeah. Snitches get stitches.
3: Nah, I ain't no snitch.
0: Who's a snitch at your office, Anonymous?
1: No one, actually. I think he actually knows that what we do when we're gone, but just because, not because anybody snitches.
4: You sure?
1: Positive.
4: Okay.
0: How are you concentrating doing that?
3: What do you mean?
0: Typing.
3: I can do two things at once.
2: What did Anonymous just say?
0: Yeah, what did she just say?
3: What do you mean?
0: I'm sorry, Anonymous. I look over. He's locked in eyes, but it's like a zombie stare. And he's typing something on his computer. And I'm like, what are you doing?
2: He's getting ready for today's potluck.
0: He's doing the potluck
3: menu. I'm signing
0: up
3: for the utensils.
0: Well, what's on the potluck today? What are you doing over there, Anonymous?
1: I haven't decided. Probably order out.
0: Yeah. Oh, you guys gave up on the potluck. It's not so good.
1: Yes.
0: Well, good deal. The guy being out of town, you having some fun. You guys live it up.
1: Thank you. And you guys too.
0: All right. Thanks, Anonymous.
1: Bye-bye.
0: All right. Take care. Bye-bye. People need to change your voice too. Because the Anonymous thing, after a while, if you know her, you're going to figure out who that was.
3: Mm-hmm.
0: But I guess she just doesn't want to disparage the hospital she works at.
4: Yeah,
0: maybe
4: smart.
0: That's what it is.
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0: Yesterday, I told the story how Hugh Laurie, who starred in the show House, kind of went off after a critic's review of the show on X, and now he has apologized. I guess he didn't realize it was going to go so viral, and Hugh Laurie admitted he was, quote, very slightly drunk when he responded. He apologized and said, I'm a thin-skinned bleep, and he said, I was sticking up for the writers who I adored.
1: There's a legendary little clip. I don't know if I could find it in the next few minutes or not, but I'm interviewing Hugh Grant back in the day.
0: Okay.
1: And I said to Hugh Grant after a couple minutes interviewing him, I go, have you been drinking? And he just goes, a little bit. Just the way in his English accent, he goes, a little bit.

0: Kiss 98.1, it's Valentine in the morning. Coming up later on this hour, we'd love to hear from students and teachers that are still in play here. What's something you definitely won't miss about the school year? Text in at 31043.
1: We put this up on social media and got quite the response. Like Michelle, who said, as a teacher, I definitely won't miss setting an alarm. Valerie said, I won't miss repeating myself over and over all day long. And then Jennifer said, being asked, is it almost recess?
0: Oh, that's funny. Students, teachers, what's something you definitely won't miss about the school year? It is a battle of the sexes representing the men. His name is Daniel, works as a driver, and enjoys going to the gym. Pumping that dirty metal. Daniel, what's up, buddy?
2: Hello, hello. Good morning.
3: Hello.
1: Representing the ladies, her name is Alex. She works as an administrative assistant and enjoys listening to Taylor Swift. Let's hear it for Alex.
0: Alex, what's going on, Alex?
4: Hi, good morning. Thank you so much.
1: Good morning.
0: Thank you so much. Here's how it works, Alex. I'm going to ask you a few questions. Daniel, Jill's going to ask you the questions. Best out of three wins, still tied. The end of regulation. We go to a not-so-tough tiebreaker question. Let us start with the ladies. Your question, Alex. Which Mexican-style fast food chain invites you to live mas?
4: Taco Bell.
0: Taco Bell's correct.
1: Daniel, started in the late 90s, what was the Spanish catchphrase said by the Taco Bell Chihuahua?
5: Yo quiero Taco Bell.
1: Yes.
0: You're allowed to say that.
1: That's right.
0: Right? Yeah. Yeah, okay. Current score is 1-1. Which pop singer is famous for her hits Side to Side and Thank You Next?
4: Ariana Grande.
0: Correctamundo.
1: Daniel, while the month of May has May Gray, what does June have?
5: June Bloom.
0: Sorry, say it one more time, please.
5: June Bloom.
0: How do you spell what? Bloom? How do you spell that? Wait. Is that with a B as in Bravo?
5: Yes.
1: Talking about May Gray, it's June Gloom.
0: G as in God.
5: Oh, June Gloom?
0: Yeah.
5: Gloom, my bad.
0: Could things bloom in June?
1: Yeah, they can.
6: You guys are right. I didn't hear it that way.
0: Bloom. Yeah, I did.
6: If he said bloom, that
1: we're
6: is
1: talking
6: not,
1: about May
6: no, no,
1: Gray.
6: No one says June Bloom.
1: Okay.
0: Judy Bloom.
6: Get out of my face.
0: Judy Bloom says it. Get out of my face.
6: Okay, that was rude.
1: With direct eye contact with me.
0: Okay, I'm sorry, sir. The current score is 2-1, ladies. We win it right here. Which Disney animated movie tells the story of a young Hawaiian girl and her blue alien pet?
4: Lilo and Stitch.
0: That's right.
1: Ladies win! Alex, congratulations. You won a Battle of the Sexes championship certificate. Post it on social. Use the hashtag Valentine in the Morning and share it with pride.
4: Thank you so much.
0: As you exit the stage, Daniel, this moment is entirely yours. You take it away.
2: Alrighty. Bye. Thank you.
1: Bye.
0: Thanks, bud. Oh, hang on.
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Kiss 98.1, Spokane's best variety. It is Valentine in the morning. Students, teachers, you're not going to miss it. School's out for summer, and you are not going to miss blank. Fill it in, 31043.

0: Spokane's best variety, Kiss 98.1. It's Valentine in the morning. We got texts coming in here, 31043.
1: We want to hear from students and teachers. What's something you definitely won't miss about the school year? Sharon said, submitting lesson plans and working on report cards. Colleen said, dealing with bulldozer parents. Kids need to learn to be accountable. And then Becky said, not having middle schoolers yell and talk back to me, with admin just saying, oh, they're just kids. And oh, just kids. They just want to be heard.
2: Oh, they're just excitable. They just want to use their big boy and big girl voices.
0: Hey, Courtney, good morning. How are you today?
3: I'm doing good. How are you guys doing?
0: We're doing good. What are you not going to miss about the school year?
3: I am not going to miss after spending several minutes giving directions, examples, everything they could possibly know to then be asked, what are we doing? What are we supposed to do?
1: Oh, no.
0: How old are these kids? Like,
3: I work at a K-5 school.
0: Gotcha.
3: And it's mostly with the older kids. The younger kids get it pretty well. The like fourth and fifth graders are like, what? What are we doing? I'm like, I literally just finished giving the directions.
0: Yeah. I feel like that in this room sometimes too, honestly.
2: Yeah, I was going to say, I think my girlfriend deals with that. She's not a teacher.
0: Yeah, not a teacher. So, deals with John.
2: I don't know if that's going to stop for you, Corey.
0: I'll look over at John. He's like, what are we doing again?
2: Hello?
3: Exactly. Hello.
0: Well, have a great summer. What do you got planned for yourself?
3: Well, I am going to be working a little bit, but yeah. Just mainly just relaxing. I'm really excited. I don't have to set alarms. That's like the biggest thing. So,
0: oh my God, I can't imagine that. So is it like 2 months or 3 months of no alarms? What does it come out for you?
3: About like probably 2 months, because we go back end of August.
0: Gotcha. Okay. My God, so, 2 months of not setting an alarm. I can't even imagine that, you know?
1: That's so nice.
3: It's so nice.
0: Oh, you brat. But.
3: Hey. I've earned it.
0: You did.
1: Yes.
0: You did. Amen. You did. That did slip out. Sorry about that. That's the jealous side of me. But I assume that you're going to be
3: Tell me how you really feel.
0: I did. I assume you're going to be getting up and listening to us, though, still, right?
3: Yes, absolutely.
0: Okay. She's like, not after you just call me a brat.
2: We'll be nicer to you.
0: Yes, we'll be much nicer. I meant to say, you get a brat, and I just mispronounced it. Thanks, Courtney. Thanks for doing what you do, and have a great summer, okay, love?
3: Thank you. You too.
0: All right.
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0: Valentine in the morning, it's Kiss 98.1. Nancy, what will you not miss about the school year?
1: Having a very short period of time to use the bathroom as a teacher.
2: Oh, now you can take as long as you want.
1: Yeah, I have basically about a 6-minute window to actually go to the bathroom and come back. And that's given I don't have students already asking me questions.
0: Yeah, or catch you in the hall or something like that. How old are the kids that you teach?
1: High school kids.
0: Yeah. Gotcha. Mm-hmm. Have you gotten really good at using the restroom in a short period of time?
1: I basically can come and go. Come to the bathroom. Luckily, I have a bathroom in my quad, so I can go and come back in like a few minutes.
0: Yeah, you're okay, good at it. Wash the hands, everything, right?
1: Mm-hmm.
0: Yeah. I worked oldies radio when I first got in, so songs were like 2 minutes long. Girl, I would like to be the Olympics of having to pee, wash my hands, and get back. I mean, I was dropping my pants as I was walking out the studio door. You got to go in there hot, prepared.
2: You
0: got to
2: do what you got to do.
1: Yeah, pretty much.
0: I literally started, and this is too much info.
3: So seeing as you were walking out
0: as the door opened, okay. And I just arched.
2: Oh, whoa. That's a talent right there.
0: Difficult for you to do, though, Nance, I assume.
1: No.
0: Hey, listen, I hope you have a great summer. What do you got planned?
1: I actually plan on just staying at home and doing nothing pretty much all summer.
0: Good for you. Enjoy that, really. Just enjoy yourself. Enjoy your time off. And make sure you keep listening, though, in the morning. We'd appreciate it.
1: Thank you.
0: Was that a yes or just a thank you?
1: It was a thank you.
0: Thank you. All right. Bye, Nance.
1: Bye.
0: Lose control, Teddy Swims. It is Valentine in the morning. Something's got

0: Kiss 98.1, it is Valentine in the morning. Good morning to Christine and Stella.
1: Hi.
0: Hi. Hi, Stella. So you're 10 years old and mom's in the car. Her name is Christine.
1: Yeah.
0: Hi, Mom.
1: Mama.
2: Oh, hi.
0: Mama. He said hello. So, Stella, what are you not going to miss about school?
1: The cockroaches.
0: Oh.
3: What school do you go to?
4: Oh, no.
5: Wow.
0: What's going on with the cockroaches, Stella?
1: So, basically, on the yard, we find, like, 8 cockroaches a day.
0: And would you like to say the name of your school, or would Mom not like that?
1: No.
4: That's smart.
0: But the school's got to do something about the cockroaches. So, the cockroaches are outside. Do you ever find a cockroach in the school?
1: Yeah.
5: Oh, my God.
4: Oh, no.
0: We should not have cockroaches at your school running around. Are they doing anything about it?
1: The janitor sometimes comes out on the yard and smashes them with his broom.
4: Oh.
3: What a good guy.
4: Are they really big, like those really big, crunchy cockroaches?
1: Sometimes.
0: You know, some people have cockroaches as pets. The Madagascar hissing cockroach is well known as a friendly pet.
1: Ew.
0: Did you ever think about maybe putting one in your pocket and bringing it home to your mom, Christine, and saying, look, we have a new pet?
1: Maybe.
0: How you doing, Christine?
1: Mama.
0: Again, this mama. She lets her kid call radio stations and does not supervise.
2: Sorry, no, what's this? She had it on her ears. I couldn't hear what
0: Got
2: she was
0: it.
2: Telling you guys.
0: She's telling us her school's infested with cockroaches, Mom.
2: We do have construction going on at our school. I go to the same school. I teach at the school my Stella goes to. So maybe that's why, but I just feel like as of late, we've had like this massive amount of like cockroaches. It's kind of crazy.
0: Oh my gosh.
4: Yeah, maybe something got disrupted during the construction.
2: Maybe, I don't know, but it's kind of crazy. In my classroom too.
0: Oh, no.
4: Oh, no.
0: Oh, yikes. Do you guys pretend they're pets? What do you do as a teacher?
2: No. So I try not to kill it because I don't want the kids to, like, just be smashing cockroaches. I don't know why. I get a broom and I sweep it out.
0: That's fantastic.
2: I don't know.
0: Little did you know until 10-year-old Stella told you, though, you sweep them out with a broom, then the janitor comes out with his broom and smashes them.
2: Yeah, and just smashes them. I know. And the kids will smash them, too. I just don't want it to be a thing that, like, you know, we just smash cockroaches.
0: Do you guys have a mascot for your school?
2: I know, right? I know.
0: Christine, have a great summer. You and Stella are sweethearts. I hope you guys have some good time
2: Thank
0: off.
2: Thank you.
0: Okay.
2: We love you guys. Thank you so much. Have a great morning.
0: You too. Bye, Stella.
2: Bye.
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0: Spokane's best variety, Kiss 98.1. It's Valentine in the morning.
1: Supergirl will be in theaters at the end of the month, but people already think they've spotted a flaw in the movie. Millie Alcock plays Supergirl, and she has pierced ears. But superfans are wondering, how can that be possible when Supergirl has bulletproof skin? Well, director James Gunn has chimed in, and he said, the answer's pretty simple, because it was already answered in Superman. In that movie, we find out Supergirl likes to go to planets with red suns in order to party, because she doesn't have any powers there. So James Gunn says she can also get her ears pierced on those planets.
0: So a lot of piercing going on. Who knew this?
1: Right.
0: Who is this person who's playing Supergirl?
1: Her name is Millie Alcock. And the popcorn bucket for the new movie, The Odyssey, has been revealed, and it is a Trojan horse, where you can hide popcorn inside the horse. I'm Jill with Entertainment Headlines.

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1: Oh, Jill, look at my nanner. Look at that banana.
2: Just how I like it.
1: Gonna have this banana in a few minutes. Jill does not like a green banana. She likes a dirty, brown, bruised banana.
2: I do.
1: And it's been sitting in the bottom of my book bag, and that's what I'll be enjoying in a few minutes, and she'll ask for half of that.
2: Yum. Thank you.
1: Because she likes that type of banana.
2: Yeah.
1: You guys all not that way, right?
3: I mean, definitely not me.
1: Yeah, my man. Oh, you can't have fruit.
3: Can't do fruit. Allergic.
2: Oh, of course, yeah.
1: All right, coming up later on this hour, when did you do something to face your fears?
3: So I went whitewater rafting this past weekend. Oh. And when you go, sometimes you can stay over and they have these like tents set up for you already. I have a fear of spiders.
1: Yes. Was it glamping?
3: It was not glamping.
1: Okay.
3: It was literally just they set up a tent for you, essentially. And right. They put a little wooden bunk bed in there, but it stays there for everybody.
1: Okay.
3: So this tent is infested, I think I'm using that word correctly in this place here, with spiders.
1: Oh, God, gross.
3: And there are no lights in there. There's no electricity.
1: Gross.
3: So when you walk in after the sun sets, there's no lights. And there's just, if you really use your phone, you can see them all over the ceiling.
2: Oh, my God.
3: They're in the bed. And that's the only
1: place
3: there was to sleep.
1: What did you do? You smashed them all?
3: I don't think I've been more terrified in years, dude.
1: Was Olivia in there with you?
3: She was in there with me.
1: Did she kill the spiders for you?
3: No, there were too many. She was looking at me to kill the spiders. And I was like, I'm not doing that.
1: Why did you go sleep in your car at that point?
3: I was like, I'll do that because here's the thing. Her parents took us and our whole family's there. They're all sleeping in these tents too. I'm not going to be the guy.
1: Yeah, well, they probably didn't get spider-infested tent. You might have just had arachnophobia tent.
3: I'm pretty sure all of them like had spiders to some extent.
2: Oh,
3: and I was not
2: going
3: to be the guy that was like, can I go sleep in your car?
2: So did you get a horrible night's sleep?
3: I didn't sleep. I maybe slept an hour the whole night. Because you know, like when you think about bugs, like you feel something
1: you feel
3: on you
1: tingle,
3: and you're like shaking.
1: Right, beetle, tingle, something's on you, right?
3: But then this time, like I don't know how many of those were real. Like there are so many bites. Like there's a bite on my hand right
1: here.
3: You
1: got bit by the spiders too?
2: Look at that.
3: Oh, for sure,
1: let me see,
3: man.
1: John. Let me see a bite.
3: Right here, like you can see a little bite right here on my hand. There's like a couple up my leg.
2: Oh.
3: And it was the most terrifying night of sleep that I've had in a long time.
1: God, that's so gross. And did you tell the tent people, hey, there's spiders all through your tent, they're infested?
3: They were like, you're camping, dude. That's what it's like. It's nature.
1: but I feel like an infested tent is different. You know what I mean? They should have sprayed something or I don't know. Like a few spiders, I get it. But if literally, like, unless you're exaggerating and you're a wimp, if there were spiders all over the cot, there were spiders all over the tent, that sounds like an infestation.
3: The truth is probably somewhere in the middle.
2: In my eyes,
1: there was two spiders.
2: Yeah, you're so scared.
1: I walked out the tent and left, and he's like, oh my God, this place. He's
3: I
1: going
3: saw
1: for
3: him
1: backup.
3: Everywhere.
1: All right.
3: Terrifying,
1: so reach out 31043 and let us know when you do something to face your fears. I don't really think you faced it, though. I think you...
3: He stayed the night.
2: He stayed
3: the night. I stayed the whole
2: and
3: night.
2: And he slept.
1: Standing up in a chair.
3: That was an episode of Fear Factor, dude.
1: It is the battle of the sexes. Representing the men, his name is Edgar. He works as an accountant, enjoys going to baseball games. What's up, Edgar?
4: Hey, morning. Hey.
1: Yeah, what's up, man?
2: Representing the ladies, her name is Amanda. She works as an analyst and enjoys fangirling to BTS with her sister. Let's hear it for Amanda.
1: Amanda.
5: Hi. Oh my gosh, I'm so excited.
1: Oh, that's awesome. Amanda, are you in a relationship?
5: I am.
1: Did you find Amanda hug and kiss?
3: Oh my God. I can't believe it.
5: I did.
3: We meet so many Amandas on the show.
2: We really do.
3: And all of them love it, though.
1: And then
3: they laugh.
1: Yeah, they do. So get with the program, okay? Thank you, Amanda. You're a sweetheart. Here's how it works, Amanda. I'm going to ask you a few questions. Edgar, Jill's going to ask you some questions. Best out of three wins. Still tied. The end of regulation. We go to a not-so-tough tiebreaker question, starting with the ladies. Which popular breakfast chain is famous for its Grand Slam meal and being open 24/7?
5: Denny's
1: is correct, yeah.
2: Edgar, which popular breakfast chain is famous for the Rudy Tooty Fresh and Fruity?
6: IHOP.
2: Yes, that's right.
1: All right, current score is 1-1. What is the name of the iconic pop star who sang, the iconic pop star who holds the title of the Queen of Pop and she sang Vogue?
5: Madonna.
1: That's correct.
2: Edgar, what pop princess sings with Madonna on the song Me Against the Music?
6: Is it Sabrina Carpenter?
2: Oh, no, it's Britney Spears.
1: All right. Oh. All right, Amanda, he blinked. This could be your chance.
5: I am so ready.
1: Which hip-hop artist is famous for his gin and juice affinity and hosting the Olympics with Martha Stewart? Who's that?
7: Oh my God, that is my guy, Snoop Doggy Dog.
2: Amanda! Ladies win! You won the Battle of the Sexes Championship certificate posted on social. Use the hashtag Valentine the Morning and share it with pride.
7: I will. Oh my goodness. Thank you so, so much. Oh, can I give a shout out to John? Because I entered this contest because of his TikTok post.
3: Let's go. Happy to have you here, Amanda.
0: Congratulations, Amanda. Edgar, as you exit the stage, this moment is entirely yours. You take it away.
6: Congratulations, Amanda.
0: Thanks, Edgar. Anybody you want to say hi to while you're on the air?
6: Sure, Jennifer, my girlfriend, and her friend Irene, and Lily, my friend also. I was trying to win for Lily. She's a big fan, but next time I'll give my best shot. Sorry.
0: All right, my man, thank you.
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Valentine in the morning. It's Kiss 98.1. Coming up, when did you do something to face your fears? You can text in at 31043. It is Valentine in the morning. When did you do something to face your fears?

0: Kiss 98.1, Spokane's best variety. It is Valentine in the morning. Elizabeth, good morning. How are you today?
1: Hi, I'm good. How's everyone doing?
0: We're doing good. Yeah. So let's hear your story. Go right ahead.
1: I have always been afraid of heights ever since I was a kid. And my girlfriends and I decided to go skydiving, and I did it. I faced my fear.
0: Yeah.
1: I'm not as scared of heights anymore, but, you know, certain things. I won't look over a rail, but I will go in a high building.
0: Okay.
1: And I did that, you know, so.
0: So do you think you seem like you're out of breath right now? You're nervous about this.
1: No. You guys actually called me while I was on the Stairmaster.
0: Oh, you got jumped from the text. Okay, gotcha. The Stairmaster.
1: Yeah, I was high up on the stairs.
0: That's the height she does now, the Stairmaster. So you faced your fears, and so you're okay.

0: Spokane's best variety, Kiss 98.1. It's Valentine in the morning. We got text coming in, 31043.
1: When did you face your fears? This text says, I have social anxiety, and I actually went to a wedding by myself where I barely knew anyone. And then this text says, I hate confrontation, but I finally...
0: What is going on? How funny is this text? No. Hold on, what is it?
1: No.
0: I finally asked my landlord what. She started cracking up laughing in the middle here. Dear God, what is so funny?
1: In my mind, I read it as landlord.
2: Landlord?
1: I made myself laugh.
3: No, landlord is very funny.
0: When the landlords first came over, the landlords took over all of our land.
1: But this texter said, I finally asked my landlord for repairs that had been ignored for months. Does this count as facing my fears?
0: And what did the landlord say? All right. In sync, here's Bye Bye Bye.

0: Valentine in the morning. It's Kiss 98.1. Katie, good morning. How are you today?
1: I'm good, thanks. How are you?
0: We're doing good. So the fear that you have faced, what is it?
1: Flying. I am terrified of flying. And my husband got his pilot's license a couple years ago. Yeah. I refused my first time to go up with him because it would not go well between us. And one of his friends took me up a couple weeks ago in a World War II airplane, and I loved it. It was the best time ever.
0: What did you fly in? Which World War II airplane?
1: It's called a Stearman.
0: Oh, okay. I love those P-51 Mustangs. Cadillac of the sky.
1: Yeah, that was a little too scary for my first time. But yeah, it was amazing, and I didn't die. And yeah,
0: good for you.
2: Do you think this will help you, Katie, eventually fly with your husband?
1: Yes, he is so smart and I implicitly trust him, but I knew like if I showed any signs of fear or I would never live it down.
0: You always hear stories though. You see like that small plane landing on a freeway or a small plane does this and you get worried about that. You worry about your loved one flying those planes. Last night we're watching that J-Lo movie on Netflix, this rom-com. It's got the guy from Ted Lasso.
3: Shrinking. Roy Kent,
0: yeah, that guy who wrote Shrinking, I think, too, right?
3: Correct.
0: He's having a heck of a run right now. So he's in it with J-Lo, and we're enjoying that movie and stuff, and J-Lo's a pilot in this movie. And I said to my wife, I go, maybe I should get my pilot's license or something. And she has said before, she's had fears of the planes crashing, little things like that, or blah, blah, blah. And nothing,
2: she was okay with it.
0: She didn't seem to have anything to say about it.
4: Interesting.
0: And, I thought that was interesting, too. I thought I'd flag that for just a... for all of us to really worry about. All right. Well, Katie, thanks for calling in. Good luck if you go flying with your husband, okay?
1: Thank you so much. Can I be on the Christmas card list, please?
0: Yes, we're getting a lot of people for that today. The Valentine in the Morning Family Christmas card list. Hang tight. We'll get you on it.
1: Thank you.
0: We were so close to a sponsor. So close. And then they converted Judaism. So they're hoping for a Hanukkah list, I guess.
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0: 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All right, going to wrap things up around here. 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
0: 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And we'll catch you guys tomorrow morning with the Valentine in the morning. 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

0: One, the best variety all day. It's almost time to celebrate the U.S. of A.'s 250th birthday. We're getting closer to the 4th of July. 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All right, four chances a day, 8 a.m., 11 a.m., 2 p.m., and 5 p.m., so which means your next chance comes up here at 11. 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Where would you go across the United States on your dream trip? 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Or maybe where do you want to revisit and spend more time at? We're going to put $2,500 towards that dream trip, okay? 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Again, the next one happens at 11. 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

weekend. Listen while you work station. Kiss 98.1. Rumor has it he's going to come out with some new music before he goes on tour next month. That's exciting. It's Benson Boone. Sorry, I'm here for someone else. Let's take a listen as to who that is.

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1: Thursday afternoon, but feeling just a little bit like Friday today. 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

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Thank you very much for listening on our iHeart app. Make us the number one preset when you're on there. She wants to hear some Ed Sheeran. Here you go.

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2: Wow, it's great to see something underway today. We got to talk in 8 minutes. Here's Bryan Adams.

0: Kiss 98.1. Let's go to Iowa for today's feel-good story of the day. The University of Iowa's veterinary school is having their graduation. 100 students all graduating to become veterinarians got an amazing surprise because an old friend crossed the line with them. Out on stage in the middle of the ceremony, they all got a surprise. Some started to cry. Some cheered. Honey came across the stage. Who's Honey? A golden retriever who had been hit by a car in town was severely injured. All of those students had pitched in their time to help on surgeries, buy medications. They did everything they could to get Honey better, and she walked across that stage with them. Very cool to see. Awesome news.
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